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A, South Haven, and West Olive. Your playlist is right here, and this great music is priced right. It's all free for the listening. We are the Lakeshore's 92.7 The Van.

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You've got it locked on 92.7 The Van. 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
1: 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Ugh, don't sweat it. 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
5: Here's your van forecast. Heat advisory in effect until 8 this evening. We're going to see a chance of showers and thunderstorms, mostly in the afternoon, although there's some scattered showers in and around the Lakeshore area now. Sunny with a high near 89. Overnight chance of rain, showers, thunderstorms, and a low around 70. 4th of July, look for showers and thunderstorms likely, and a high of 87. On Sunday, showers, thunderstorms possible with a high of 84. Right now, it's 71 in Saugatuck, 72 in Holland under cloudy skies, a little bit of rain.

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92.7 Evangelizer's Wake Up Call with Pat Benatar. A little too late. Well, it's never too late. Actually, it's early. We'll spin the wheel next. But we know it's going to land on Guess the Title, so we're good. In the meantime, here are Mike and the Mechanics. All I Need is a Miracle. It's the Lakeshore's Wake Up Call, 92.7 The Van.

0: 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So Independence Day, the number one holiday for beer sales, followed by Labor Day, Memorial Day, Father's Day, and surprisingly, Christmas.
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2: Here's the updated forecast from 92.7, TheVan.com. A heat advisory continues until 8 p.m. tonight. Slight chance for showers today, otherwise partly cloudy skies. High of 87. I'm meteorologist Jennifer Wojcicki. Currently 77.
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